Settle down. She's talking about getting off the interstate, all right? 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Mikey and Forrester with you. Flaw on the way. And I'll tell you what, I'm excited as hell because tomorrow the NFL schedule comes out. Can't wait to see where my Dolphins are going to be playing and more than likely losing again this year. Yay! Go Titans! Here's STP.

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5: Just one more cool day before the heat really builds as we get into the upcoming weekend. We're talking high temperatures on Thursday, only in the 60s and low 70s, back to the upper 70s Friday, and how about some 80s and, yeah, even 90s this weekend. 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

0: 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I'm meteorologist Mike Witcher from the East Tennessee Weather Center. And remember to always get the latest forecast weather updates with the East Tennessee Weather app.
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It is on the way, and don't forget Hardwired, a tribute to Metallica, coming back to the Open Chord July 2nd. What an incredible band. I cannot wait to see them myself. Hardwired, a tribute to Metallica, coming to the Open Chord. You can find all the dates at the gig guide, 93.7WVLZ.com. 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
2: Just one more cool day before the heat really builds as we get into the upcoming weekend. We're talking high temperatures on Thursday, only in the 60s and low 70s. Back to the upper 70s Friday, and how about some 80s and

0: Mike the Enforcer. He gave up his seat to a blind person on the bus, which is why he's not a bus driver anymore.
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Yeah, that's us. And it's also where we found your mom's number, so thanks. 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

Skillet and Monster on 93.7 WVLZ, Knoxville's rock station. If you could be any monster in the world, what monster would you want to be? I think I would want to be the creature from the Black Lagoon, just because I would be able to breathe underwater, and I would no longer be afraid of sharks anymore. You know, Corn on the way, System of a Down right now. It's Toxicity on 93.7 WVLZ. Oh, and by the way, stick around. Keep your calling device in your hand. I still got a pair of tickets to go see Seven Dust, too.

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Mike the Enforcer with you. Yeah, we're still going to get you some White Zombie and your opportunity to go see Seven Dust, Atreyu, Fire from the Gods, and American Adrenaline next Wednesday at the Mill and Mine. 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
5: Just one more cool day before the heat really builds as we get into the upcoming weekend. We're talking high temperatures on Thursday, only in the 60s and low 70s. Back to the upper 70s Friday, and how about some 80s and, yeah, even 90s this weekend. 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That's your latest forecast. I'm meteorologist Mike Witcher from the East Tennessee Weather Center. And remember to always get the latest forecast weather updates with the East Tennessee Weather app.
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little kid Jeremy's been calling since what, 1990-something? 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Well, I can't have you call, but I can have you text. 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Here's Rev Theory, and hell yeah, good luck, K-Town, you're going to need it.

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Roxy Roper's little boy, Lenny Kravitz on 93.7 WVLZ, Knoxville's rock station. For those of you unfamiliar with the reference I just made, it was an old TV show called The Jeffersons, and one of the Jeffersons' neighbors was actually Lenny Kravitz's mom. So there you go. I know useless stuff like that. Stick around. I'm full of it. Here's Dead by Sunrise.

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2: Just one more cool day before the heat really builds as we get into the upcoming weekend. We're talking high temperatures on Thursday, only in the 60s and low 70s, back to the upper 70s Friday, and how about some 80s and, yeah, even 90s this weekend. 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That's your latest forecast. I'm meteorologist Mike Witcher from the East Tennessee Weather Center. And remember to always get the latest forecast weather updates with the East Tennessee Weather app.
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Gobsmack off of the Awake album with Greed on 93.7 WVLZ. All right, K-Town, that's going to wrap things up for me tonight. I will be back tomorrow night for a Trinity Thursday at 7 p.m. That means the Metallo Block tomorrow night at 9. All four cuts that I'm going to hit you in the grill with, they're all coming from the first three albums, The Holy Trinity in My World, Kill 'Em All, Ride the Lightning, and Master of Puppets. Until we meet again, try to bring a smile to one person's face every day. Your job will be done, and you'll feel a hell of a lot better about yourself. That, according to Mama Enforcer. Here's Rammstein and Du Hast. It's 93. I think I just hurt myself. It's 93.7 WVLZ. Have a good night, y'all.

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0: So what are you guys doing tonight? 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
1: Just one more cool day before the heat really builds as we get into the upcoming weekend. We're talking high temperatures on Thursday, only in the 60s and low 70s, back to the upper 70s Friday, and how about some 80s and, yeah, even 90s this weekend. 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That's your latest forecast. I'm meteorologist Mike Witcher from the East Tennessee Weather Center. And remember to always get the latest forecast weather updates with the East Tennessee Weather app.
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1: She was living in a single room with three other individuals. 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And furthermore, Susan, I wouldn't be the least bit surprised to learn that all four of them habitually smoke marijuana cigarettes. Reefers.

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1: Did you catch this on the Woody and Wilcox show?
2: Interesting side note from this guy.
3: I was in the Army from 1971 through 1973. Back in those days, the Army used a Social Security number as your serial number. It was given out 100 times a day. It was on everything that moved. You had to use it every day. And now, 50 years later, say, oh, back in the day, nobody cared. Just saying.
2: I mean, that is an interesting fact. I don't think, if you're suggesting that we shouldn't worry about it today, I would disagree with you. But if you think you're right, then, you know, just start giving it out to strangers. Maybe make up a little card and hand them out at the mall.
4: By the way, he said 71.
2: Mm.
4: They stopped doing that in 2015.
2: 2015?
4: That's correct.
5: Seems like that took
4: your Social Security number became the standard identifier in 1969 through 2015 in favor of a new DOD ID number.
2: Well, if there's one thing we do know about the government in general and the military secondarily, they move very quickly with bureaucracy. And so things, as soon as they're identified as a challenge, are usually handled pretty quickly.
4: Yeah.
2: 704-FEZ-3200.
6: So when I was a kid, I would go door-to-door selling metal Social Security cards. People would give me their Social Security number. I'd fill in a form, send it off to some unknown place, and get a nice gold metal card back that looked all official with their Social Security number stamped in it.
2: I'm not familiar with that at all, but it sounds like he's being 100% serious.
5: Do you have to give him the original? Like, hey, stranger, I don't know, take my Social Security card and bring me back a gold one.
2: I mean, he indicated that people were just telling him what their number was, and then he'd fill out a form, he'd send off, and then they'd send them the metal card in the mail.
4: Novelty slash commemorative items that were never officially issued by the U.S. government. Very popular in the 70s and 80s.
2: Did anybody ever get one of those cards? Anybody listening who did that or has one of those cards? That's fascinating to me.
5: And side note, I think they are using a little bit better paper now to print the cards, because I had to get a new one when I changed my name.
2: How about this guy?
7: All right, so you talk about Social Security numbers. I can remember as a kid, I was born in the 60s, my dad used to put his Social Security number on everything he owned. That way, if it got stolen, you could prove it was his. Like, he had a lawnmower, he had it engraved on the frame, he had a TV, and he used like a little etching tool and put it in there, and he used the whole thing. And he said, that's what you do to claim your stuff, because that's the only number. Nobody else has that number.
4: I remember my parents did that to some, like, expensive equipment. That way, if it was stolen and somebody tried to take it to a pawn shop, they'd be like, hey, there's a Social Security number on here.
2: He had etched his social into his lawnmower. I mean, it just sounds wild now, right?
5: And I mean, I guess somebody could counterfeit your Social Security card, make it match the stolen lawnmower.
4: It's easier just to scratch out the number, and then there's no number on it anymore.
5: That's
2: a good point. Woody, you must be a criminal.
4: Yeah, but I do remember distinctly they putting the number on there in like nail polish or something like that. Like, there's no way to remove nail polish.
0: The Woody and

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1: All right, Chelsea, did we get your results from the scan yet?
2: No.
1: Oh, come on!
2: Why do you think I immediately want to just call you guys and tell you all of my medical information?
3: We share
1: things. Oh my God, if you're not going to talk about what happens on that scan, you're going to get out.
2: Well, I mean, I'm hoping all is well.
1: Well, so am I, but I mean, that's what we do.
3: Okay.
1: You realize about 3 of every 4 hours are spent on Woody's health.
2: Because there's no resolution for Woody, so it's ongoing.
1: Oh, maybe there's an update. I'm sorry, Woody, you have the stage.
3: Hang on a second. Let me check my phone to see how long I was on hold. After 23 minutes, which for me is not bad, they're going to see me Friday.
2: Okay,
3: the surgeon, June 19th.
1: No, you're joking.
3: I'm sorry. Why would I joke about something like that? That's right. The next available appointment, go ahead and take a look at your calendar. If you don't have it out, I'll tell you. It's Wednesday, May 13th. The earliest available to see the surgeon would be Friday, June 19th.
1: And that'll be a consultation.
2: Again.
1: Do you think or do you know? And at that point, they'll be like, okay, you need to have your gallbladder out. And then they'll go, how's December?
3: That is exactly right. That is just a consultant.
1: There are other doctors.
3: Yeah. That apparently when I went to go see them, they'd be like, oh, your toe looks horrible. Looks like that earlobe's about to fall off. Let's send you to the earlobe doctor. June 19th is where I'm at.
2: Well, I hope you're on a cancellation list. Maybe get in a little
1: sooner. Those never work, by the way.
3: I was told it's difficult this time of year because the surgeons like to take vacation in the summer.
2: Oh, so they're golfing.
1: No, they didn't.
3: They did, as a matter of fact.
1: They told you it's difficult because the surgeons like to take vacation?
3: That's correct. And so days are limited, especially early in the summer. And I was like, oh.
2: I mean, work out your schedule, surgeon. You don't have to go at the same time. That's crazy.
1: I mean, I guess it's nice that they're being honest, because I would figure that's not something you usually say. Oh, you can't get me in for a month and a half? Well, he's got to go to the beach. I mean, I feel like that's not the best answer when they're talking about taking an organ out of your body.
3: Right, go ahead and lie to me and say he's such a good surgeon, everybody wants to have surgery with him, and that's the earliest available.
1: It was interesting because I thought if you hadn't been able to get through to the doctor, this was interesting advice from someone who works in the industry.
4: Pro tip for Woody. I work in a medical facility. There's an option on the prompt that says, do you work for a hospital or medical facility? Pick that one. Someone always answers. You're welcome.
1: So.
3: Lie.
1: Yes, that seems to be the answer.
3: You know what? I'm not above lying at this point.
1: Mm-hmm.
3: So, fingers crossed for June?
1: I mean, that's unbelievable. Yeah, I feel like you still need to work on that.
2: Yeah.
1: You can't just wait for that and be like, okay. You just can't let
3: that happen. The other one was like October, so I'm ahead of the ball game at this point.
2: Well, hope you last till then.
1: I mean, it'll be amazing if this happens this year at this speed. If you're new to the show, just grab the last 6 months of the podcast.
3: Yeah.
1: You'll get a daily update on whatever's going wrong in Woody's insides that he, in February, I think, thought was food poisoning.
3: Yeah, that's right.
1: All right. Well,
3: sorry to bring the room down.
1: It's been good knowing you. Well, I got so excited when you said you talked to somebody.
2: Right.
1: I mean, I still don't think you're explaining it right. Chels, do you think that's possible?
3: It's not me explaining it. It's my doctor. This was just a referral, and I'm talking to the people who make appointments. There's nothing to explain. Yes, your doctor referred you. How's June 19th?
2: I mean, if this is just a consultation, can we do it virtually? They do have those capabilities these days.
1: Does that make it any quicker?
2: You?
1: And probably Maybe. Not.
2: They've got all of your files, scans, all the other stuff that's happened. Come on now. I think they could just look at it and be like, yeah, let's just get you in here.
1: Well, I'm afraid what's going to happen to you is what happened to one of our favorites. Last night, the news was announced. I don't know if you saw it. We'll get into that here in a second. It's not an easy time, but we're going to get through it. And if it makes you feel better, Woody Game Wednesday today, Chelsea, the docket as well. So love to have you follow along at Woody and Wilcox, and we're going to bite down and give it hell.
0: The Woody and Wilcox Show.
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0: National Highway. It's already a little bit crowded at times there. Emory Road right at I-75 in the Powell area. Still building down from the north right now on 75 coming out of Campbell County down into Anderson County. Hey, don't let a slipping transmission make things worse on your car or truck. If you're having any kind of transmission issues, even if you have questions, come to AAMCO today in North Knoxville on Stacoya Lane. I'm Commander Chuck. You're on Time Traffic.
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2: Good morning. Happy Thursday, everybody. Sure hope you have a great day. A nice cool start to the day with plenty of sunshine, a bit of a breeze coming in out of the north, and some nice cool May weather. The forecast highs today topping out in the 60s and 70s. Enjoy.
3: 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I'm meteorologist Mike Witcher from the East Tennessee Weather Center. And remember to always get the latest forecast weather updates with the East Tennessee Weather app.
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2: I know you guys catch a lot of flack, and you know, we give you a hard time, and it's all in good fun, but I genuinely wanted to thank you guys for being, you know, consistent and lighthearted in this world that's on fire around us. So genuinely keep doing what you're doing, guys.
1: We couldn't do it any other way, but thank you for that.
3: What does he mean, world on fire? I'm not familiar.
1: I thought everything was going great. Yep. I'm not sure what you're talking about.
3: As long as we ignore everything, sir, it'll go away.
1: Well, not ignore as much as just provide an option. That's all. That's the way I look at it. I mean, if you want to get horrible news, you can do that at any time. And you can revel in it and then sort of get buried in it. Or you can just sort of try and enjoy life a little bit.
4: A little respite.
1: A little respite. Mm-hmm. That used to be my nickname when I was a rapper. It was not great.
4: No.
1: 704-FEZ-3200, the way that you can get through. 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I don't know if you saw some of the new TV shows that have been announced. TV shows and movies, I guess I should say. This is the week that they're doing all of what they call the upfront. So all the networks come out and present their new programming. And sometimes it's just, hey, we're canceling XYZ TV show, or we're adding this new one, or a movie. Well, there were a few yesterday that I think we're going to need some help with. And by the way, they have dropped the new trailer for the Will Ferrell series. This is the one where he's a pro golfer, and it's a Netflix thing, and they just dropped that last night. So at Woody and Wilcox, you can see it there. But we'll get into some others coming up next.
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14: Good morning. Happy Thursday, everybody. Sure hope you have a great day. A nice cool start to the day with plenty of sunshine, a bit of a breeze coming in out of the north, and some nice cool May weather. The forecast highs today topping out in the 60s and 70s. Enjoy.
15: 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I'm meteorologist Mike Witcher from the East Tennessee Weather Center. And remember to always get the latest forecast weather updates with the East Tennessee Weather app.
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16: Good morning. We see a couple of accidents getting some attention out here. What we're also focusing on right now is that heavy traffic coming down from the north. Just watch for radar on 75 throughout parts of Campbell County and Anderson County. It's already crowded at times there at Emory Road at I-75. It's stop and go at Asheville Highway at John Sevier. Building pretty good Alcoa Highway up out of Blount County. Hey, don't let a slipping transmission make things worse on your car, truck, any kind of transmission issues, even if your light comes on. Bring it to AMCO Transmissions today. 8844 Kingston Pike. I'm Commander Chuck. You're on time traffic.
0: back to the Rock. 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

0: and Wilcox Show.
1: We were talking about some TV stuff earlier, and yesterday was another day where some of the networks did what they call their upfronts. One of the things that Netflix did yesterday was drop the trailer for the new Will Ferrell TV series. It's not a movie, although it looks like a combination of like Happy Gilmore and Anchorman. It's a golf series that looks silly, and Will Ferrell's the star of it. It's called The Hawk, and it's a Netflix deal, but it's not a movie. It's a series.
2: Ten part series, yeah.
1: And the trailer just dropped yesterday. It will hit on July 16th. So that's a thing. Netflix did a bunch of stuff yesterday, including dropping the huge news that there will finally be what we've all been waiting for. Grown Ups 3 will be a thing.
3: So, Adam Sandler, Chris Rock?
1: I guess they'll all be back. We know Sandler will be back for sure.
2: Rob Schneider is losing his mind. He's finally got work.
1: That's right. And by the way, I don't know why they wouldn't have done a Grown Ups 3. I'm sure you saw how well Grown Ups 2 was received. Anybody had a chance to look that up on Rotten Tomatoes?
2: No.
3: Can you go negative points?
1: 8.
3: Well, that's close.
1: 8%. I mean, usually on Rotten Tomatoes, you're somewhere in the 70s. If it's a great movie, it's in the 90s. 8, a singular digit.
2: Wow.
1: 8% is what Grown Ups 2 got on Rotten Tomatoes. Now, that was the critic's score. They're usually a little harsher. But even the general public, who normally might even gobble up even the worst of Adam Sandler's movies, 53%. So that feels like a lot to me, but not a ton. So they will do a Grown Ups 3. They haven't unveiled whether like the others. Was Chris Rock in the others?
3: I think so, yeah.
1: Was this David Spade and some of those guys?
2: Kevin James, yeah. Rob Schneider.
1: They didn't announce who will be in Grown Ups 3, so we don't know that answer yet. But
2: this film has more face palms and head shakes than laughs, and the script feels like something Sandler scribbled on the palm of his hand.
1: I can't tell. Is that positive or negative?
2: I don't think that that's positive.
1: Netflix also announced yesterday that there will be something else that we've all wanted, a new reality show.
2: Yes.
1: And this one will be a reality show based on Nick Cannon's life.
3: Oh, no.
1: Navigating life as the father of 12 with 6 different mothers is the way it's described. It's coming winter of next year, so I hate to get you all excited about that and then still have like 28 months to wait or whatever that is. I can't do the math. The synopsis is, quote, from million-dollar meetings to midnight diaper runs. Think Kim Kardashian-level glam meets relatable, messy modern parenting. This is fatherhood, fame, and family.
3: I really doubt he's going on midnight diaper runs.
2: Are we really believing that he's doing any kind of parenting?
3: I mean, not with the way you can get things delivered to your home, especially these days.
1: Listen, Chelsea, don't shoot the messenger. I'm just telling you about the great new reality show about 12 kids and their 6 mothers, or however that works.
2: And one father.
1: And one father. So thank you, Netflix, for bringing us what we've all been waiting for. I think you're doing the Lord's work.
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8: Good morning. Cranking it pretty good right now. Right on schedule northbound Alcoa Highway here up by Topside Road. All that traffic leaving Blount County here in the Knox County. A couple of accidents getting some attention right now. Tazewell Pike really starting to build, especially coming inbound on Tazewell Pike out of the Gibbs area. As it gets heavier now on Broadway, trying to get on that ramp on the 640. St. Jude's Children's Research Hospital is leading the way the world understands, treats, and defeats childhood cancer. 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
1: Mentioned a second ago that just announced yesterday, among other things, Netflix said that Grown Ups 3 is going to come out, and that Grown Ups 2 got 8% on Rotten Tomatoes from the critics, but got 53% from the general population.
2: You know, 53% for Grown Ups 2, I feel like that's a real what America feels about Adam Sandler. Like, everybody loves him, right? But it doesn't mean we all want to watch his movies. I'd say about more than half of us want to, but not much more. Like, it's a pretty accurate thing right there. 53%, Adam Sandler. Good job, buddy.
1: Thank you for the call, and I don't think you're wrong, actually, the way it's played out over the last 30 years. I'm curious why you have a metronome in the background. You were keeping excellent time during that phone call, so well done. Your rhythm is fantastic. 704-FEZ-3200.
3: Yeah, I understand. You know, Grown Ups 2 is not a great movie. Grown Ups 1 isn't the best movie either, but it's perfect for what it's meant to be. Background noise. Just playing in the background while you're washing dishes or eating dinner or fighting with your significant other, whatever. Grown Ups is perfect for that. It's not really great for sitting down and actually watching it, but it's perfect to have on in the background.
1: I didn't know that was a category. I don't feel like that's a thing for me. Do you always have something on in the house?
4: Cool Beans is nodding vigorously. Well, and you do not represent a wide swath of America.
1: I don't know. I may be in the minority on that. I don't leave the TV on if I'm not sitting down to actually intentionally watch something. But I know Cool Beans, you do. You leave it on all night. I mean, we've talked about that. She's one of those night TV people. Like, gotta have it to fall asleep and then just leave it on all night. Like, that, I couldn't be more opposite personally for that.
5: But if you're just doing errands around the house, I get what the Fez caller means by background noise. Like, not something you have to be too emotionally invested in. You're not going to miss anything, really, that's, you know, integral to the plot. But if you're folding clothes or, like, putting stuff up, this and that, then you have something on the background.
1: I don't know. I don't like
4: it. Should you turn the TV on and then start folding clothes? Or were you just watching TV and you're like, oh, I got to fold clothes, and you leave the TV on?
5: It depends on how engrossed I am and what's going on. Like, I can do a lot of things in silence. Try me. But my family is one of those that needs some kind of noise all the time. And by family, I mean my husband.
1: Well, it's not a great tagline for your movie. And especially frustrating, I think, when you look at the star power that's in the Grown Ups movie. Uh-huh. Like, you look at who's in it and you go, man, this ought to be really good. And then it... And then you go, it's great for the background when you're folding laundry, which not really the tagline you right. want for the show. Now, for our show, yes, absolutely.
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4: Got that right,
1: sir. That's generous. Thank you for saying that critics would give us 8% if they were doing some sort of rating. I don't know. Is there a Rotten Tomatoes for radio shows?
4: I'm sure there is. If somebody finds it, please let us know.
1: You know what? Don't answer that. Not interested in that commentary.
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8: Good morning. I still see that volume of traffic coming off that ramp from Western Avenue on to 640 going westbound. It's busy out here where you would expect in West Knoxville, especially on Pilsipi Parkway over I-40 as that traffic pushes out towards the Oak Ridge area. Ray Darwell, we've seen some of that this morning coming through Sevier County earlier, passing that Dollywood exit there on I-40. Hey, bridal season just around the corner. 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I'm Commander Chuck with your on-time traffic.
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6: Good morning. Happy Thursday, everybody. Sure hope you have a great day. A nice cool start to the day with plenty of sunshine, a bit of a breeze coming in out of the north, and some nice cool May weather. The forecast highs today topping out in the 60s and 70s. Enjoy.
7: 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I'm meteorologist Mike Witcher from the East Tennessee Weather Center. And remember to always get the latest forecast weather updates with the East Tennessee Weather app.
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8: Good morning. It's heavy trying to push through downtown right now with this volume over here at I-40 in both directions coming past Hall of Fame. It's crowded at Kingston Pike at downtown West Boulevard. Heavy traffic continues in from Blount County on Alcoa Highway northbound, especially here passing the flea market. Hey, don't let a slipping transmission make things worse on your car or truck. Having transmission problems, it's okay. Come to AMCO Transmissions at 104 Sequoia Lane in North Knoxville. I'm Commander Chuck, your on-time traffic.
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1: I shared the headline more for discussion, not for coming down on somebody particularly. Quote, Gen Z avoids capital letters because they're too intense. And there's an entire, you know, you can Google this and find so much discussion about things along this line, like how periods at the end of sentences are considered aggressive by a younger generation, and the discussion continues in so many ways that you may not be used to if you're a little bit older.
2: My wife and I are technically millennials in our late 30s. She's got anxiety over the use of a period only in texts, though. So obviously reading a book is different, but if I text her and say thanks period, I'll immediately get a phone call. Are you mad? What's wrong? I don't know. It's weird. I don't like it, but hey, it is what it is.
3: You'll get a phone call because of a period.
4: Only on text, though.
1: Because it feels like you're slamming a door or something, right? It's like, it's not yelling, but it's being very short. Correct. Like you're saying, thanks. Period. How it's got a...
4: But you would learn, like, being with somebody after a while that they don't mean it as an aggressive move. You learn what is and isn't. Something innocuous, like a thumbs up, can be an aggressive move in certain cases.
3: Does all punctuation have an emotion attached to it? Like, if I put, thanks, semicolon, you're like, oh my God, he's pensive.
4: He's going to say something else next.
1: I don't think so. I think that's just considered fat thumbing it.
4: Yeah. I mean, I don't know. You got to choose what to hold on to and what to let go, especially if you're in a relationship. Like, I can't imagine having to make a phone call every time somebody uses a period. My goodness.
1: Well,
4: some people have anxiety about that, just picking up the phone.
1: It's all part of the sort of umbrella of it's hard to pick up tone in an email. It's hard to understand the tone of something in a text. All of that in any sort of written form like that. And I partly understand it. It just sounds funny when you say it out loud, and then to say that, you know, Gen Z doesn't use capital letters because it's too aggressive. I mean, I know what you mean, but I feel like that's a broader statement than probably it deserves. Now, I want us to all be on high alert because there's a man who's calling the Woody and Wilcox Show who I believe is being pulled out to sea.
5: I think it's just part of the dumbification of America. Kids don't know when to capitalize or when to use punctuation. So it's easier to just claim that it's offensive.
1: Hard to hear him over the sound of the crashing waves in his dinghy.
3: Is that crashing waves or was he being dragged behind in a jet airplane?
4: I thought maybe a waterfall was involved.
1: All of these, I guess, are potential possibilities.
4: But also a good point being made. Don't know punctuation. So just if we never use it, then we don't have to use it incorrectly.
3: And then get out of it by saying it's too aggressive?
4: Yes.
1: I guess, I mean, maybe. I don't think that's really what's at play, although that is, you know, that's sort of the, if I'm talking to somebody and they say something I don't understand, you just smile and nod. You know, it's that sort of mentality, kind of. Is that what we're talking about? Like, if you don't know how something works, you just don't ever use it.
4: Maybe. It's probably quicker, too, to just, you know, type stuff out. I probably do more lowercase letters when I'm texting.
3: We're talking about, if you're doing it right, we're talking about one letter at the beginning of a sentence.
4: Hey, not everybody's got nice thumbs, okay? Mine are big. Sometimes things go sideways.
3: All right, bragger. Jeez, I got big thumbs.
4: That's not a brag.
3: Can't hide radio money.
4: Huge thumbs.
1: Somebody throw a lifeline to this guy.
5: I think it's just part of the dumbification of America.
1: Something's happening there, and I don't know exactly what it is, but right. We can't afford to lose a listener, that's for sure.
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7: Good morning. Still heavy out here where you would expect in West Knoxville, especially 40 East and West here over the top of West Hills. A lot of traffic volume trying to get into Oak Ridge right now on that Solway Bridge. Finishing up a couple of accidents out here in the last few minutes. Still some volume southbound on 75 coming out of Campbell County down into Anderson County. If you need a good plumber, one that does a good job and is affordable, that's hard to find these days. 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I'm Commander Chuck. You're on time traffic.
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1: Anybody have any experience with these Meta glasses that apparently will do so much more than I ever even thought of? I feel like we've had these things. I remember Google had glasses for a while, Google Glass, and it was like, you know, you can take a picture with your glasses and all that stuff, but it didn't. Is it still out there? Do those even exist?
2: No, people were really creeped out by the fact that somebody could be walking around recording you and you didn't know it.
3: I mean, I think you still can with these.
1: Well, yes, you can with these Meta glasses as well. I was just wondering if they all still are out there in existence. And Apple hasn't done this yet?
2: They are developing something. No, they went with the headset, the VR headset. I know Google is coming back with another one, but Meta has teamed up with Ray-Ban and Oakley. And I only know this because last weekend, a couple weekends ago, going on a ride, a buddy's like, hey, I was recording our video right there of our ride. And we'd been chatting for probably 5-10 minutes after this one particular trail. And I was like, you're recording us right now? He had the Oakley ones. They're sort of rounded. I couldn't tell at all. There was no like flashing light, like, I'm recording. He's like, yeah, you can just tell it to take a picture or start recording or whatever.
1: So that's crazy for a lot of reasons, obviously. But the things that now with AI and things that these glasses can do, i.e., you remember where you left your keys?
3: What?
1: Like anything else, it's always listening, or in this case, always watching. So you're wearing these Meta glasses, you put your keys down somewhere, and then 2 hours later, you're like, where the hell did I put my keys? It'll tell you, because it saw you put them down, and it'll show you. Or you meet someone, and you're like, I never met this person before, but the glass is no different, and they recognize the face, and they'll be like, this is Steve Jones.
3: You met him.
1: And it'll tell you that information like on the inside of the glasses so that you can see them.
3: Well, I mean, that's pretty useful, but it could be scary if they're literally tracking everything that you do.
1: Right.
3: My dad got a pair before a trip overseas a couple months ago. He just used them because he wanted to be able to take pictures, which you do have to say, hey, Meta or whatever, take a picture. And I asked him if people looked at him sideways, and he said sometimes. But he wasn't, like, looking at the person. He's, like, looking at a building or something. And also used it to translate signs.
2: See, that menus, would be cool.
3: Things like that.
2: Right, to be able to look at a foreign language and have it translated into your language is cool. Going into a locker room, recording without telling people, not cool.
1: Right, and if the only indication is you saying, hey, Google, record this, you could obviously say it before you encounter the people, and they wouldn't have heard you say it.
2: Yeah.
1: And there is supposed to be a blinking light on the upper corner of the glasses when it's recording, but obviously
2: there's no way to block out light.
1: Right. They say you can easily cover it with tape, or I'm sure where there's a will, there's a way you can turn that light off.
3: Do they
1: not only looking at signs and translating signs, we've seen those commercials, but talking to someone, it can translate apparently on the fly, hearing you speak in another language and translate that into your language.
3: Well, that would be useful if it's accurate. I mean, voice to text, even in English right now, doesn't work great.
1: But it's pretty good. It's gotten a lot better. It used to be terrible, right? Yes, but voice to text now is pretty solid. Not foolproof, you're right, but pretty good. And I assume if it's like with everything else with AI, the more you use it and, you know, quote unquote, train it, the better it gets in those things. I don't know. But those were things, especially like, where did I put my keys and who's this guy? Like, I never thought about that piece of it as being a possibility. Like, in my bed, it was just always, you know, I can record people or take pictures. So much more than that, especially with AI now as a part of it.
2: Have they just conditioned us now to believe that, hey, we're all being recorded via security cameras and Ring cameras and other things that are out there? It doesn't matter. There is no such thing as privacy anymore.
1: I mean, at some point, if they're listening to the Woody and Wilcox Show, I assume they give up recording because they're like, this is useless. Mm-hmm. So maybe it doesn't record everything. Maybe it picks and chooses. Just like everything else with AI, it learns. And they're like, nah, ain't nothing good coming here. So
2: they ain't learning from the Woody and Wilcox Show.
1: there's nothing to learn here. I don't know. But apparently, that's where we are now. Little bit crazy and amazingly fascinating.
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1: I just want to clarify something. If you look at what's out there trending right now, there are two things that stand out back to back. And one of them is NFL schedule release. And the other one is Nancy Guthrie. And initially, if you were sort of inclined to make some sort of correlation between the two, there isn't one. It's not that we've discovered that the Cowboys are going to play Nancy Guthrie on Thanksgiving. They're not related in any way. They're releasing the NFL schedule tonight at 8, and that's become an event. Nancy Guthrie's not going to be at that unveiling. The two are completely unrelated events.
2: I thought you were going to say Roger Goodell was the one that kidnapped her.
1: No.
2: Just for this release
1: Nancy
2: tonight.
1: Nancy Guthrie did not run away from home to play for Green Bay. The two are just completely unrelated. Although I must admit, just like everybody else, I guess I was interested because I feel like that Nancy Guthrie disappearance thing was so huge. And then I guess like a lot of things, it just disappears off the sort of public radar.
2: Well, it is.
1: And there's it hasn't been solved. And you know how long it's been now?
2: 100 days.
3: It's February 1st, I believe. That weekend is when she went missing.
2: Quick question. Will my gallbladder issue be solved or will Nancy Guthrie be found first?
3: I think Nancy will be found before that's ever resolved, Sally.
2: I hope that that's the case, but I don't know. I just wanted to make this about me.
1: Well done. Well, the reason why she's trending, I think, is because of the 100-day thing, but then also the sheriff saying that we're getting closer, which I don't know if you
2: what
1: just
2: that
1: say
2: mean?
1: That sort of thing, or, I mean...
2: Are you trying to scare the person that committed this crime?
1: I don't know.
3: It feels like filler words just when you don't have... I mean, are you forced to give an update every so often just because it hasn't been solved?
1: It just seems like one of those things, right? They always say, like, the first 24 hours after an abduction are the most important. And I don't know what the statistics say, but once those early windows have closed, the odds are not good.
3: They're not.
1: Not impossible, but not good.
3: And Elizabeth Smart is ringing in on this, not just without being asked, but somebody did in an interview. They're like, what do you think? She's like, it's completely possible that she's still alive. Look at my case.
1: You said Elizabeth Smart?
3: Yeah.
1: That was a famous case years ago where she was gone for...
3: I thought it was like 9 months.
1: I thought it was into the years. No? I don't remember the exact details behind the Elizabeth Smart
3: situation. Well, she was a kid as well, so
1: was she the one in Utah? She was abducted in Utah. I only remember geography about stories. I don't remember timelines. I don't remember names.
3: She was 14. She was kidnapped from Salt Lake City, yes.
1: Boom! Look at me with one piece of knowledge.
3: And it was close to a year she was gone. I think I was closest. June 5th to March 12th of the next year.
2: Yep.
3: 2002 to 2003. So it's been a while. So, yeah, people are asking her as well. I don't know if you can go track down every person who's been found.
2: She was a young woman. Nancy Guthrie needs special medication.
3: Correct. Yeah, and needed it from day one. So it's scary to think about an 80-some-year-old woman being missing. Not that you want your 14-year-old missing either, but because of the medical situation.
2: But gun to your head, you got to make a choice.
3: But, you know, grandma's lived a long life too, so... These are clickbaity things. Whenever you see her name pop up now, I think people are trying to just get more views because there isn't any information and they know people will click on that kind of stuff.
1: And you put yourself in Savannah Guthrie's place. I mean, you can't still do anything without turning around and having that thrown into your face that there's still no answer. And, you know, your mom's name is trending every day.
2: Yeah. Mm-hmm. And you work in news.
3: Right. You have to see it. I mean, it's a lot of compartmentalization that has to go on for that. But, because, I mean, it's hard enough to have your mom kidnapped when you're not in the public eye, I'd imagine.
1: I would think so as well. Good point,
3: Thank
1: Chelsea.
3: Thank you. To go out and have to sit next to Carson Daly.
1: Oh
2: my God, bring Carson Daly into it.
3: His face is just the first one that came to my mind.
1: I'm sure we can all take solace in the fact that the NFL schedules will be released tonight at 8 o'clock. Mm-hmm. So we'll have all the important details, and that will satiate America's appetite for the NFL even in May.
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Good morning, Knoxville's Rock Station 93.7 WVLZ. It's me, Dylan. Today, Seven Dust tickets? Yes, I've got those. Cottonmouth Kings tickets? Yes, I've got those. You're cooler than you think you are. And let's talk about hairy toes. Yeah, the hairy toe thing will make sense later.

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Cradle of Filth, Lamb of God. Hear all of that then.

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1: Good morning. Happy Thursday, everybody. Sure hope you have a great day. A nice cool start to the day with plenty of sunshine, a bit of a breeze coming in out of the north, and some nice cool May weather. The forecast highs today topping out in the 60s and 70s. Enjoy.
2: 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I'm meteorologist Mike Witcher from the East Tennessee Weather Center. And remember to always get the latest forecast weather updates with the East Tennessee Weather app.
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93.7 WVLZ, Knoxville's rock station. We're going to get a whole movie about Ozzy and Sharon. The biopic not going to be out until 2028, which makes sense. Sharon's going to be busy next year. Ozzy.

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Maria Brink when she still danced around stage in her Alice in Wonderland dresses. Do you remember that when In This Moment first came out? 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

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All the concerts always listed there. Cold going to be at the Open Chord May 28th. You can see Hardwired, a Metallica tribute at the Open Chord. That is July 2nd. Texas Hippie Coalition there September 20th. And the Cottonmouth Kings going to be at the Open Chord May 23rd. So a week from this Saturday, opencordmusic.com. And we'll do those Cottonmouth Kings tickets next. 93.7 WVLZ.

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Let's do this. 865-545-9393. 865-545-9393. Cottonmouth Kings at the Open Chord May 23rd, which is a week from this Saturday. So if you want the tickets, text in BUMP and your name. BUMP and your name. Yeah. We'll do those 7 Dust tickets before I get out of here today. But Cottonmouth Kings.

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0: 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A woman has gone viral for saying guys shouldn't wear flip-flops.
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0: 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Ooh, the new one from Pretty Reckless after this Lenny Kravitz. When

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Knoxville's Rock Station, 93.7 WVLZ. I'm Dylan, and I happen to like them big and hairy. I feel like guys should be hairy. A woman on TikTok is going viral for literally, she was crying about how upset she is. She hates seeing men in flip-flops. It's so gross. She says, I mean, toe hair. I cannot. Sweetheart, if a couple of hairs on the man's big toe is freaking you out, I mean, what about the chest? Or the legs, or the arms. And then some guys have all kinds of hair on their back, and it's cool. I mean, at least with me, guys should be hairy. They should be. It kills me.

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Yesterday's question was, tell me what year you graduated high school without telling me the actual year. So tell me what was in the movie theaters, what was on the radio, what people were wearing. This is a pretty good one. David said hair metal and acid wash jeans. Yeah, I remember acid wash jeans. Patrick says, Forrest Gump was the movie in theaters when he graduated. Jeff says Nickelback was number one on the radio when he graduated. Primal Fear was in movie theaters when I graduated high school. Edward Norton, yeah, he's so good in that movie.

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Good news. Looks like we're cooler than we think we are. Knoxville's Rock Station 93.7 WVLZ. They asked a bunch of people, hey, rate things on a scale of very cool, not cool at all. Number one on the list is science. Number two is outer space. Number three is reading books. Number four, here we go, rock music. Well, yeah. I am happy more people are figuring that out, though. 93.7 WVLZ. Because who wants to hear it? I don't know. I don't even know any of the top 40 artists. Who wants to hear blah coming out of somebody's car? I don't know. I don't listen to that.

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I think at some point we're going to have to get to this question on Facebook. Thanks for listening. I'm Dylan, 93.7 WVLZ. Favorite concert moment? My niece. It was summer of 2023. Metallica, Pantera, and Mammoth. You should have seen her freak out when Metallica played Master Puppets. I was so proud. So proud.

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93.7 WVLZ, Knoxville's Rock Station. Seven Dust at the Mill and Mine. That show is coming up quick. It's less than a week away. I will give you a chance to win tickets next time we talk. Just a reminder, Fit for King going to be at the Mill and Mine the 19th. 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

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That show is less than a week away. It's Wednesday of next week. 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
3: 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I'm meteorologist Mike Witcher from the East Tennessee Weather Center. And remember to always get the latest forecast weather updates with the East Tennessee Weather app.
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A company developed a special high-tech spoon which will automatically switch your phone to silent mode while you eat. 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So you just hook up the spoon. It's going to work with an iPhone or an Android. 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Now, where's this spoon going to be stored? Is it just going to be hanging out by the phone so it's collecting all kinds of bacteria? Or do you cram it in the lunchbox? Now, I am talking crap. Have I ever invented anything? No. Are they probably going to make $1 million? Yeah. 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
4: All right, everybody, sure hope you're having a great Thursday. 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That's your latest forecast. I'm meteorologist Mike Witcher from the East Tennessee Weather Center. And remember to always get the latest forecast weather updates with the East Tennessee Weather app.
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I'm Dylan. Thank you for choosing to listen to us today. I mean that because I know you got a lot of options. So your time listening to the station is, it's not wasted on me. We appreciate it. Renna should be here any moment. Fart talk today. Is he in his Daisy Dukes? I gotta go.

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Hi, I'm Ralph. What's up, Knoxville? 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The Midday Mistress is here every weekday from 10 a.m. to 3 p.m. Dedicated, loyal, and cucumber ready.

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8: All right, everybody, sure hope you're having a great Thursday. 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That's your latest forecast. I'm meteorologist Mike Witcher from the East Tennessee Weather Center, and remember to always get the latest forecast weather updates with the East Tennessee Weather app.
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9: Good afternoon, TDOT's already working with a couple of accidents out here in the West Knoxville area. What we're seeing right now is heavier traffic southbound on Alcoa Highway coming past Cumberland Avenue, headed back out towards the Blount County area. Radar this afternoon, it's been on and off up through there on I-40 through the Dandridge area, headed up through Jefferson County. Hey, don't let a slipping transmission make things worse on your car or truck having transmission problems. Come to AMCO Transmissions. 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I'm Commander Chuck with your on-time traffic.
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It's Ralph. What are you guys looking forward to for the summer, man? Outdoor concerts, festivals, picnics, water sports, water skiing, water skateboarding. You know what that is, right? It's kind of like surfing. You hold on to the rope till you fall. Anyway, Turnstile's got some bad luck following them around. It's kind of going away. But, hey, man, at least the music's awesome. Their shows are well attended. And hardcore is taking it to a whole other level. 93.7 WVLZ. New music.

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1: Good afternoon. It's busier than it was 15, 20 minutes ago out here up and down Kingston Pike, especially throughout the Bearden area. It's picked up pretty good now. Alcoa Highway southbound back towards the Blythe County area. Radar on I-40, at least it was earlier, as you work your way out through Sevier County, just past that Dollywood exit. Busy now Broadway through Fountain City over the ridge in the Halls. 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I'm Commander Chuck with your on-time traffic.
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0: 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You know, you can use that app and that talk bubble to put in a request. It's easy.
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1: Good afternoon. Why is it Bill? Pretty good now. Going eastbound I-40 across the Holston River Bridge. All that traffic flowing out towards East Knox County into Sevier County. That stop and go already over here at Western Avenue over 640. That traffic's building pretty good. Trying to push through downtown already. 40 West over here at 17th Street. Hey, St. Jude's Children's Research Hospital is leading the way the world understands, treats, and defeats childhood cancer. If you can help these kids, and I hope you do, log on to stjude.org. I'm Commander Chuck with your on-time traffic.
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4: All right, everybody, sure hope you're having a great Thursday. 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I'm meteorologist Mike Witcher from the East Tennessee Weather Center, and remember to always get the latest forecast weather updates with the East Tennessee Weather app.
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5: Good afternoon. Steady flow of traffic spotted right now. Alcoa Highway, especially going southbound here across the Bud Carnes Bridge, passing UT Medical Center. That's only going to get heavier in the next few minutes, building towards the Blount County area. It's already crowded out here in West Knoxville as far as stop and go there. Going on at Montview there on Kingston Pike in front of Westtown Mall. It's heavy now on that Solway Bridge, trying to get out of the Oak Ridge area. Bridal season just around the corner. 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I'm Commander Chuck, your on-time traffic.
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Thanks for rolling with us, man. And thanks to our nerd and dork friends at VintageGeek.com. That's me. I'm the biggest geek there is out there, VintageGeek.com. And coming soon to Knoxville, you guys are going to dig this, the Vintage Geek Museum. 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
1: Good afternoon. THP is working this wreck in Roane County. He's got traffic slow, 40 westbound, right near that Kingston exit. Again, pretty good delays developed out here on 40 westbound. Again, right at that Kingston exit in the Roane County area. Starting to get a little bit heavier out here, even more so now on I-40. Sometimes it just drags along here right by Pittsylvania Parkway in both directions, 40 east and westbound. Don't let a slipping transmission make things worse on your car or truck. Having transmission problems, come to AMCO Transmissions at 104 Sequoia Lane in North Knoxville. I'm Commander Chuck with your on-time traffic.
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We have the gig guide, man. Little reminder, May 19th, Fit for a King at the Mill and Mine, Seven Dust and Atreyu on the 20th. We got a show at Capone's on May 23rd as well, and that one's featuring Ninja Witch and Ayatollah. I believe that's how you say that. Lucille Clement, Blue Willow, Jude Mayak, and the Lost Sound Department at Flyby Night in Knoxville on May 29th. There's a whole bunch more shows on the Gig Guide on 93.7 WVLZ.com. 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
2: Good afternoon. Still a little bit slow out here on 40 westbound, trying to get past that Kingston exit on an earlier crash through this stretch of Rome County. Hopefully it'll start to move a little bit better, but it's really slow now here in West Knoxville, 40 east and west. At a crawl here at Pulsippi Parkway, exercise some patience out here as it builds downtown on 40 west at Alcoa Highway. Don't let a slipping transmission make things worse on your car or truck having transmission problems. Come to AMCO Transmissions right now at 104 Sequoia Lane in North Knoxville. I'm Commander Chuck with your on-time traffic.
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And thank you to Danny Wimmer Presents for bringing us the opportunity to do that. And we're working on for Rockville and Rocklahoma and all those things. 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
4: 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I'm meteorologist Mike Witcher from the East Tennessee Weather Center, and remember to always get the latest forecast weather updates with the East Tennessee Weather app.
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5: Good afternoon. It's heavy out here in West Knox along the Interstate 40 East and West now. Over the top of West Hill, stop and go down on Kingston Pike, especially in Farragut there, at Concord Road. Heavy traffic on that Solway Bridge trying to get out of the Oak Ridge area. It's crowded now on Pillsbury Parkway here over the interstate. Hey, don't let a slipping transmission make things worse in your car or truck having transmission problems. Come to AMCO Transmissions right now at 104 Sequoia Lane in North Knoxville. I'm Commander Chuck with your on-time traffic.
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1: Good afternoon. It's heavy out here in West Knox along the interstate 40 east and west now. Over the top of West Hills, stop and go down on Kingston Pike, especially in Farragut there and Concord Road. Heavy traffic on that Solway Bridge trying to get out of the Oak Ridge area. It's crowded now on Pillsbury Parkway here over the interstate. Hey, don't let a slipping transmission make things worse in your car, truck, having transmission problems. Come to Amco Transmissions right now at 104 Sequoia Lane in North Knoxville. I'm Commander Chuck with your on-time traffic.
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May 20th, the Mill and Mine in Knoxville. Seven Dust Atreyu, Fire from the Gods and American Adrenaline. 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

station that's always on in the Walmart bathroom? Yeah, that's us. And it's also where we found your mom's number, so thanks. 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
1: Good afternoon, T-Dot's wrapping up a couple of accidents out here. It's heavy as expected this time of day. Northbound on 75, trying to get north of Knoxville. Lots of radar up through there earlier throughout, especially parts of Anderson County on I-75 this afternoon, passing Raccoon Valley Road as that volume of traffic increases on that Solway Bridge right now, trying to get out of the Oak Ridge area. Need a plumber? 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I'm Commander Chuck with your on-time traffic.
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Channeling Christopher Walken. My name is Ralph Renna. Hey, don't worry. Mornings are fun. Want to wake up with a Woody and a Wilcox? Well, you can. 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
3: Well, I sure hope you enjoyed your Thursday with that nice, cool breeze coming in out of the north, because the heat and humidity is really going to start to build as we get into our Friday, Saturday, and Sunday with highs in the 80s and 90s. 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I'm meteorologist Mike Witcher from the East Tennessee Weather Center, and remember to always get the latest forecast weather updates with the East Tennessee Weather app.
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Write it down.

Drowning Fool, 93.7 WVLZ, Knoxville's Rock Station. Mike the Enforcer's here. He's got your next chance to win 7 Dust tickets, May 20th, Mill and Mine. He also has a pair of tickets to give away to see the Cottonmouth Kings, A Killer's Confession, and Kung Fu Vampire. I like that name. Open Court Stage, May 23rd. Mike is here. Hey, I'm Ralph Renna. Remember, never party with

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Yeah, but it's only cumbersome for one more day. Then we got the weekend, right? 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What's up? Mikey and Forrest with you. I'll let everybody assemble and have a minute. Get yourself settled. Get yourself relaxed. Because now, if you're a member of the VIP club, I want you to immediately pick up your calling device and text me the word one, O-N-E, to 865-545-9393. I'll give you a shot at a pair of tickets to go see Seven Dust, these guys, with Atreyu, Fire from the Gods, and American Adrenaline next Wednesday night at the Mill of Mine. See, I haven't done that since we've been hanging out. Give things out right out of the gate. That's me.

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5: Well, I sure hope you enjoyed your Thursday with that nice, cool breeze coming in out of the north, because the heat and humidity is really going to start to build as we get into our Friday, Saturday, and Sunday with highs in the 80s and 90s. 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I'm meteorologist Mike Witcher from the East Tennessee Weather Center, and remember to always get the latest forecast weather updates with the East Tennessee Weather app.
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That sums me up in a word, Mike the Enforcer. Complicated. Yeah, I am very complicated. Sometimes I make you wait a little while before I give away concert tickets. Sometimes I give them away right out of the gate, like I did with Seven Dust earlier. Non-point on the way, and stick around. I got another pair of tickets to go see the Cottonmouth Kings. Those guys are going to be at the Open Chord May 23rd.